your life. It's private, no more commercial flight. I'm cool with the Neptunes and Mars. Stratosphere, out of here. What a night, what a year, what a life. Sat her down, sat her right, sat her light. You can get it if the ticket is right. Dog day, afternoon, we can kick it tonight. Yeah, you know I love it, but I gotta get back.

Ви слухаєте Team FM. 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I want a big gelato. I want a cinebara. I want to travel a lot. I want to be bogata. I want to have all them private jets and fame. To buy my own planet and give it my freaking name. A private jet to insure it. Kardashian blasts if you need. A few haters to

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Take me to Ibiza, Carico, ay, ay, ay. 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

0: 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These glasses are lean.
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2: 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It's the waves. Angry waves. Angry waves. Day after day. Night after night. They beat with savage fury against the black rocks.

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